0: 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And a new Phoebe Bridgers, that song was Lost Boys. She's coming to Barclays Center, by the way, September 24th, 25th, and 26th. It's Emma P telling you that FUV and the Bowery presents Welcome Jeff Tweedy solo with Case Oates to the Town Hall October 28th and the Music Hall of Williamsburg November 4th. 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It's Jeff Tweedy solo at the Town Hall October 28th and Music Hall of Williamsburg November 4th from the Bowery Presents with media support from FUV.
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Kendrick Lamar with IWFUV 90.7 FM plus Lauryn Hill, Everything is Everything. It's Emma P. The musical generosity of 2026 continues with a new album on the way from Grace Potter. It's called Trespasser. Arrives August 21st. She'll be playing songs from that album, I'm sure, when she comes to town. Forest Hill Stadium, August 27th and 28th. From Trespasser, the single is Love Me Not. Grace Potter on FUV. When I-

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0: Good theme song for today and yesterday here in New York, finally. Mr. Blue Sky, Electric Light Orchestra on WFUV 90.7. 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

That's new music from Biba Doobie, a song called Sun Has Set, single off her upcoming record set to arrive September 18th called Pylon. Biba Doobie set to arrive here in New York to play MSG October 5th. It's MFP on WFUV 90.7, heard from the Stone Roses, Love Spreads. Now here's one of my faves from last year from Alex G, song's called Afterlife.

0: tonight. One song for summer, that's Ferris Wheel from Sylvanesso on WFUV 90.7. Emma P, haven't gotten on a Ferris wheel this summer yet. It's actually probably been quite a few years for me, but maybe now I'm inspired. Maybe we'll do that this summer. Heard from the Replacements in the set Bastards of Young and Afterlife. That was Alex G. FUV and the Bowery presents Welcome the Jayhawks to the Town Hall on Friday, October 23rd. 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

Paradise Circus, a song from Massive Attack, 90.7 WFUV. Emma P hanging out, heading into our final hour together on the airwaves this Monday, July 20th. So glad you've joined me. I've got new stuff from Weezer. Their self-titled record is due August 21st. They put out this single featuring Wednesday. It's called We Might As Well Be Strangers.

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New last year from Olivia Dean, that's Nice to Each Other, off her album The Art of Loving, WFUV 90.7. Also Sunvolt there, as I promised, that was Windfall. Emma P hanging out, bringing you new music from Buffalo Traffic Jam. This is Pictures of You.

0: DJ from the late great David Bowie, WFUV 90.7 FM, the Icelandic group of Monsters and Men, also there with Little Talks and New Buffalo Traffic Jam. That song was Pictures of You. Emma P bringing you Pearl Jam and Casey Musgraves in just a sec on FUV.
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It's the Texan Casey Musgraves on WFUV 90.7. Also Pearl Jam, Elderly Woman Behind the Counter in a Small Town. Emma P coming to you from the big city up in the Bronx in NYC. 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

0: There's Beach House with Zebra on WFUV 90.7. Also heard from Australia's Tame Impala, The Less I Know, The Better. It's Emma P. thanking you so much for tuning in this Monday evening. Always a great time to get the week started with you guys. Got to get going. Got to just a couple songs left. I'll see you guys back around here Saturday, 2 to 4 p.m. FUV supports the Nomad Jazz Alliance and the Nomad Festival Concert Series, a year-round program curating established and emerging jazz artists with events at venues and public spaces throughout Nomad. 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It's Bill Frisell and Ambrose Akinmusari at Baruch Performing Arts Center. 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

The Book of Love from the Magnetic Fields, fronted by Stephen Merritt on WFUV. 3 minutes after six on this Tuesday. You'll feel the humidity this morning, and then you'll get some rain later this morning, and especially heavy this evening with the high around 80. Right now, 73 degrees in Central Park. Good morning. I'm Courtney O'Connell. Going to get to music from Courtney Barnett and Fleetwood Mac, and I love this new one from Vince Staples.

0: That's Courtney Barnett. It's called Avant Gardener, and before that, Vince Staples. Coming up, we'll get to something from Big Thief. I also have a new one from Leon Bridges. I'm Courtney O'Connell, and FUV welcomes the Battery Park City Authority's River and Blues Concert Series Thursday evenings in Wagner Park and Lower Manhattan. And this Thursday, you're going to have nice weather for the free outdoor series as it continues on the 23rd with Alan Stone. Then next week, July 30th, FUV welcomes Amelia Day. 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

on WFUV, and from right here in New York City, the band is Big Thief with Simulation Swarm, and I've got a brand new one from Leon Bridges. He is coming out with his fifth album in September, and here's the advance single from that.

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0: bringing the funk to a Tuesday morning. It's Nika Costa with Like a Feather on WFUV. Coming up, Lana Del Rey and the Jayhawks. 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
0: Squirrel Flower has a new one called Not Me. 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

on WFUV, the Jayhawks, and Waiting for the Sun. Not a lot of sun on this Tuesday. You can expect rain by midday. You'll have a dry morning commute, but rain by midday, by lunchtime, and then especially heavy rain later on this evening. Right now, humid and 73 degrees, heading for a high of 80. I'm Corny O'Connell, going to get to music from Noah Kahan. I'll give you something to pump up on your stereo from Supergrass. And here is a duet between Robert Smith of The Cure and Olivia Rodrigo.

0: on WFUV. It's Noah Kahan and Stick Season. Coming up, something from Regina Spektor, 11 minutes after 7 on a Tuesday. And FUV welcomes the Great South Bay Music Festival this Thursday, July 23rd through Sunday, July 26th at Shorefront Park in Patchogue, Long Island, with performances by Sublime and My Morning Jacket in their only area appearance, plus Government Mule and alt-rock band The Used. 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

0: It's Lucy Dacus and a song she calls Brando on WFUV. 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I'm Corny with you at 7:29 on a Tuesday morning. 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

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On that track they did together, We Might As Well Be Strangers. 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

0: Suzanne Vega, 99.9 Fahrenheit degrees. Not even close to that today. We'll get you the forecast in just a moment. I'm Corny. Now, it was on this day, July 21st, back in 1990, that Roger Waters performed Pink Floyd's The Wall. Where? Live at the Berlin Wall. It had just fallen 8 months earlier, so they staged this big, massive production of The Wall with guests including Joni Mitchell, Sinead O'Connor, Van Morrison, and we're marking the occasion this morning with your song requests that mention walls. See if we can build a set to play later on. 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
1: New York City and the tri-state area are under an AccuWeather alert today as two rounds of storms threaten to bring heavy rain, damaging winds, possible flooding, and even an isolated tornado. The first round of scattered storms is expected to develop this morning, mainly north and west of the city and in the city by midday. After a break in the afternoon, a second and stronger round of storms is expected. Forecasters say that could produce damaging winds, hail, flooding downpours, and even an isolated tornado. Police say a man armed with a collection of weapons used fireworks to start a fire outside 26 Federal Plaza in Lower Manhattan at about 8:30 yesterday morning. Andrew Arabaca doused a stairwell with gasoline, ignited it with a firework, and sent flames and smoke up the facade of the building. The 43-year-old Arabaca was a U.S. Army soldier from 2001 to 2005. Beastie Boys' Mike D has announced a full tour in support of his upcoming solo debut. It starts September 20th in Santa Ana and wraps up October 20th in Toronto. After that, he heads to New York City. The WFUV What's What podcast offers an update on the latest news, hot topic issues, and unique stories exclusively from the WFUV newsroom. 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
0: And check out this new one from Caroline Rose. She calls it Yip Yip Yow.

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The police. There has to be an invisible sun. It is not visible because of the clouds, and you can expect rain later on. Should have a dry commute for the morning, but rain perhaps by lunchtime, and then especially heavy rain later on this evening. 73 degrees, more humid today with a high around 80. I'm Corny, going to get to something from Jack Johnson and Blondie. And here's one of my new faves from Lola Young.

0: to be. On WFUV, Jack Johnson saying, please don't go away. I'm Corny, and I'll echo that because I want to share some music with you, a new one from U2, and something from Fantagram at about 10 minutes after 8. Now, WFUV and the Bowery Presents are welcoming Camp to Forest Hill Stadium this Thursday, July 23rd, with special guests Monrovia and Hannah Cohen. 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

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It's Fantagram and When I'm Small. And up next, I've got new music from U2. You may remember that back in January, when ICE started killing people, U2 came out with a series of songs in protest of that. And here they're starting to come out with the album that they had planned on putting out in 2026.

0: The Jam and Town Called Malice, inspired by a novel that was set in Australia, a town like Alice. Coming up, I'll get to something new from Death Cab for Cutie. I'm Corny O'Connell, and FUV supports 100X Hospitality and the 10th annual Dave and Tim Riviera Maya. 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

0: Who's cooler than you? 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I'm Corny, and what we're looking for are songs about walls. 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But right now, we've got your news in 90 seconds with Janice Kirkell.
1: New York City and the tri-state area are under an AccuWeather alert today as two rounds of storms threaten to bring heavy rain, damaging winds, possible flooding, and even an isolated tornado. The first round of scattered storms is expected to develop this morning, mainly north and west of the city, and in the city by midday. After a break in the afternoon, a second and stronger round of storms is expected. Forecasters say that could produce damaging winds, hail, flooding downpours, and even an isolated tornado. Police say a man armed with a collection of weapons used fireworks to start a fire outside 26 Federal Plaza in Lower Manhattan at about 8:30 yesterday morning. Andrew Arabaca doused a stairwell with gasoline, ignited it with a firework, and sent flames and smoke up the facade of the building. The 43-year-old Arabaca was a U.S. Army soldier from 2001 to 2005. Beastie Boys' Mike D has announced a full tour in support of his upcoming solo debut. It starts September 20th in Santa Ana and wraps up October 20th in Toronto. After that, he heads to New York City. 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I'm Janice Kirkell, and that's your news in 90 seconds on FUV.

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Orange Crush from REM on WFUV at a couple minutes after 9 on this Tuesday morning. 75 degrees, more humid today. A dry ride in this morning, but I can't say that for your lunchtime. Might have rain by then, and especially heavy rain by this evening. Coming up, we'll do a WFUV question of the day. Phoebe Bridgers is coming out with a new album that I have queued up, and that will bring her around for shows in September.

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0: 12 minutes after 9, time for the WFUV question of the day. I'm Corny O'Connell. It's July 21st, and on this date back in 1990, Roger Waters performed Pink Floyd's The Wall live at the Berlin Wall, which had just fallen 8 months earlier, and they staged this huge, massive event with guests including Joni Mitchell, Sinead O'Connor, Van Morrison, and so we're marking the occasion with your favorite songs that mention walls. Thanks for putting them in at WFUV.org/question or through the WFUV mobile app. We are going to start with a request that came from listener Sandra from Babylon. Sandra is a clutch player, and she came up with a song from Lucinda Williams called Concrete and Barbed Wire.

0: The Smithereens wrapping up the WFUV question of the day on this date back in 1990. Pink Floyd's The Wall was performed at the Berlin Wall. So there's Behind the Wall of Sleep, Wonderwall from Oasis, Tweeter and the Monkey Man, in which the walls came down from the Traveling Wilburys, and Concrete and Barbed Wire from Lucinda Williams. And what are the names that we can add to the Wall of Honor this morning? There's Kevin from Stamford, John traveling the world, Richie in Tom's River, Suzanne in Oceanside, Brian from Albany, Spencer from Greenpoint, Lou, David in Indy, John from Hoboken, Jim from Pleasantville, Sam from New Haven, Michael from Glenridge, Tony, Barney in the Bronx, Bridget in Windsor, Ellen L., Nick in Wilton, Michael in Jericho, good name, Kate from Huntington, Paul from Wilton, Brad from Brooklyn, Kevin C., Marie from Boonton, Julie from the Bronx, Greg from Beacon, Joanne from Florida, Matt D., Jersey Joe, and Liz in Centerport. I'm Corny O'Connell, and I give you a question of the day every weekday morning at this time. Check it out through the website, wfuv.org/question, or the mobile app, and you'll get another one same time tomorrow.
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0: And you get a bonus track.

Brandon Flowers of The Killers going solo with this release, and he says his dad was into country and western music, and now he's getting into it. On the way, something from Talking Heads and Florence and the Machine. I'm Corny. 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And Wednesday, August 5th, there's A Bright Side Somewhere, a tribute to Happy Traum. 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

0: That's called Delilah from the album How Big, How Blue, How Beautiful. And that's also how you could describe their music. How Big, How Blue, How Beautiful. Florence and the Machine at 8 minutes before 10 o'clock. Guess who's back? Alisa Ali will join you just at 10 o'clock. I'm Corny O'Connell. I'll catch you tomorrow morning. And thanks for tuning in. 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

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And that's why I get that sometimes you want to hear the Buzzcocks. 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I'm your friendly ghost in the machine, Alisa Ali. I'll tell you what else you get. New music from Biba Doobie, who BT Dubs is coming to town in October to play a little gig at Madison Square Garden. Right now, I'm going to play her new song, Sun Has Set, right here on FUV.

0: Souls on FUV with Mountain at My Gates. I am Elise Ali. Thanks so much for tuning in. 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
2: 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Be sure to follow the show to stay up to date on all the latest episodes and, of course, to find your next favorite artist. Don't forget to rate and review the show and let us know what you think. While you go.

I used to wonder why you never said goodbye, but

A slow burn of a song from Kacey Musgraves off her excellent album Golden Hour, which I believe is just after sunrise and just before sunset. I am Elise Alley. Thank you so much for tuning in. We are going to get to music now from Tucker Pillsbury, who is back with a new alter ego named Chuck Timely. The new record that he has coming out is called Chuck Timely and the Hourglass. And here is a song from it, High Hopes 3000, which features this character, Chuck. We'll listen now on FEV.

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1: We went to Joshua Tree in the desert. 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And we did 4 writing retreats, wrote the entirety of the record all together, just kind of for the love of the process of being together and being creative. So yeah, we were actually wanting that feeling.
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0: 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I am Elise Alley. Hope you are doing well today. 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

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It's called Beaches in Tennessee. I am Elise Ellie. Thank you so very much for tuning in today. We also got Back to Black, as we are wont to do, as I am obsessed with that album, still, from Amy Winehouse. And speaking of still obsessed, with Prince, indeed. As we cross Graffiti Bridge, we ponder these thieves in the temple here on member-supported WFUV.

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0: Giving You Reason to Believe from Bruce Springsteen's Nebraska here on Member Supported WFUV. I am Elisa Lee, ready for the floor, as always, with Hot Chip and Prince in there talking about those thieves in the temple. Coming up, we are going to get to music from Rhiannon Giddens, who is back with a new record. Right now, though, let me tell you that FUV and the Barry Presents welcome the Jayhawks to the Town Hall on Friday, October 23rd. Tickets and info at barrypresents.com. That's the Jayhawks, October 23rd at the Town Hall in Manhattan from the Barry Presents with media support from FUV.
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0: It's your friendly ghost in the machine, Elise Alley, here with new music from Pulitzer Prize and Grammy Award winner Rhiannon Giddens, who returns with a new album called Hope is the Thing with Feathers. That is coming out in September. But this song, Carolina Rain, from the new record, is coming out your speakers now on FUV. It's new from Rhiannon Giddens.

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I'll take one of those any day over one of those weird Cybertrucks. 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Anyway, I digress. Let's get back to music. Now, here is David Shaw of The Revivalists talking about how he's not afraid of the future coming his way and he is over wasting his time. He sings about all of that and more on this song, Heartstop, which we'll listen to now on WFUV.

0: the LA Sister Act, Haim, here on FUV with The Wire, which it always comes down to. I am Alisa Lee. Thank you so much for tuning in. We heard a new one from the Revivalists called Heartstop off their album Get It Honest. And we are going to get to music from Mac DeMarco in just a little bit here on member-supported WFUV.
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That's Maggie Rogers here on member-supported WFUV suggesting that she'll leave the light on, which is something that I would never do. You know, anytime I left the light on in my parents' house and I was not in the room, my mother would say to me, "What you think, your father's Con Edison?" So I always make a habit of turning the lights off if no one's in the room, and I think you should too. Me, I'm Elise Alley. Thank you for tuning in. We enjoyed a Chamber of Reflection from Big Mac DeMarco in that set. And now we'll enjoy music from Monrovia. Here is a new one called Field Song that I'll play for you now on FUV.

0: One for all you mama's boys out there. And I hope that there are a lot of you out there. Take your mama out. That's good advice. She deserves a day out. I'm Elise Ali here on the radio playing the Scissor Sisters for you, along with Janelle Monae and Monrovia. And coming up, we have got a song that is hotter than July. We are going to be blasting and jamming Stevie Wonder over the airwaves. Stick around to hear him. Right now, hear this. 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

I love that new one from Vince Staples. It's called Cotton, and it is an ode to the power of music. Such a great track. And it is off of his new album, Crybaby, which just recently came out. I am your friendly ghost in the machine, Alisa Lee. I am so excited that Hayley Williams is coming out to New York City. She's doing two shows at Forest Hill Stadium in September. Let me play you some of her music now. We're going to play Paramore for you on the radio. 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

0: 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I am Alisa Lee. 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
1: Expect more severe weather today. A flood watch is in effect for New York City and parts of New Jersey until 2 a.m. Wednesday. Some parts of the region could see up to 4 inches of rain, and peak rainfall rates may reach up to 2 inches per hour. The storm system could also produce damaging winds, hail, and an isolated tornado. A fourth person has died from the Legionnaires outbreak in Manhattan's Upper East Side. At least 74 people have become sick in connection to the outbreak. City Health Commissioner Dr. Alistair Martin says no new cases have been diagnosed since July 15th. Health officials are continuing to inspect cooling towers that test positive for the bacteria that causes the disease. Israeli Prime Minister Benjamin Netanyahu will not be arrested when he visits the U.S. That's according to President Donald Trump. This after New York City Mayor Zohran Mamdani doubled down on a campaign promise to uphold a warrant for Netanyahu's arrest issued in 2024. The warrant was issued by the International Criminal Court for alleged war crimes in Gaza. Netanyahu has historically visited New York City each September to attend the United Nations General Assembly. Mike D has expanded his upcoming tour. The former Beastie Boy added 10 dates to his North American and European show lineup as he promotes his debut solo album, Thank You. The album releases on August 28th. The first single off the album, Crypto, is out now. A giant hot dog is on display in Times Square. The 65-foot sculpture is titled Hot Dog, the Second Serving. An earlier version of the art piece was previously on display in the square in 2024. Brooklyn-based creators Jen Catron and Paul Outlaw say, quote, the hot dog returns in an altered form to reflect an altered nation. It is on display until August 8th. 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I'm Nathan Ray, and that's your news in 90 seconds on FUV.
0: 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I am Alisa Lee, here with a new one from the L.A.-based artist Jillian Medford, who puts up music under Ian Sweet. This song is, she says, a love letter to making bad decisions. 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

0: Bleachers on the radio with We Should Talk. And you ought to know that that was Alanis Morissette before that. I am Elise Alley. Thank you so much for tuning in. You also ought to know that it is time to grab a New York Slice. Of course, New York Slice is our local music feature. And boy, have I got a doozy for you today.
1: It's coming to you fresh. New Yorkers do it best. You're biased till you try it. Then you'll have to agree. The best slices in NYC.
0: Thank you very much, Run With The Main, for that New York Slice jingle. Today's New York Slice featured artist is Vina, an Italian-American singer-songwriter from New Haven, Connecticut. Her sultry, eclectic sound allows her to play with different perspectives in her music, giving her the ultimate storytelling edge. Here's her song, Pearl, on WFUV's New York Slice.

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0: The opening track from the Stones' Exile on Main Street rocks off. I am Elise Alley. Thank you so very, very much for tuning in to WFUV. We got our maps out, heard Yeah Yeah Yeahs, and I played you that new one from Steve Lacy called The Feeling. Coming up, I got a feeling you are going to enjoy this Lucy Dacus song I've got all queued up. 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

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I am Alisa Lee. How about we foster the people now? It's Helena Beat.

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0: There's The Roots teaming up with Eve and Erica Badu here on Member Supported WFUV. We also got a banger from Foster the People in that set, Hell in a Beat, a real great song. And you can catch Foster the People at Forest Hill Stadium in October. I'm Elisa Ali. Thank you so much for tuning in to WFUV. Coming up, we've got one that is not for radio. 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
0: 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I am Elisa Ali. Thank you so much for tuning in this terrific Tuesday. I've got music from Maria Zardoya of the Marias, who is putting out a project under the name Not For Radio. Here's a song from her EP, Bloom. 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

playing Margot Price with Sharon Van Etten on that radio song here on the radio at 90.7 FM. I am Elise Ali, What's Wrong With Me, a song from Olivia Rodrigo and Robert Smith of The Cure fame.

0: A disarming song from Smashing Pumpkins here on member-supported WFUV. I am Elisa Lee. Thank you so much for tuning in. 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

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I played a sexy, sexy song from Chet Faker called Talk is Cheap, and I've got one for all you love fools out there from the Cardigans coming up. Right now, though, it is Jesse Wells asking, won't you come out tonight?

0: pulling one from the single soundtrack this Tuesday from Paul Westerberg, Waiting for Somebody, here on member-supported WFUV. I am Elisa Lee. Thank you so much for tuning in. We heard the Swedish band The Cardigans with their classic Love Fool, along with a new one from Jesse Wells called Won't You Come Out Tonight, one of the few love songs from Jesse's new album Masks Off. Coming up, we will take you on a moon safari. 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

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I'm Elise Alley. 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I've got some treats for you, including some Bowie and this one from Sleigh Bells. 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

0: So glamorous, this song called This Town. They are coming from the west side. I'm playing it from the east side, though, here in New York, of course, on 90.7 FM and all over the world at WFUV.org. I'm Alisa Ali. Thank you so much for hanging with me today. Coming up, we are going to get to music from Social Distortion. 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
0: Hey, thanks so much for hanging with me, Alisa Ali, this Taco Tuesday. Got a couple more songs to play for you, and then I'm going to skedaddle. You stick around, though, because the great Dennis Elsis is coming up next at 2 p.m. Right now, I'll leave you with a new one from the Cali Punk Social Distortion. This is The Way Things Were here on FUV.

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from the follow-up to their very successful debut, The Cars. Candio was the album. Very distinctive album cover with the painting, the Vargas girl on the cover. The Cars and Dangerous Type for this Tuesday afternoon from down here. It's the latest from Lola Young on FUV.

0: Rufus and Chaka Khan, Ain't Nobody, Lola Young before that, and From Down Here. 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

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It's Dead Celsius we heard All Over You from the band Live just before it. Love Me Not is new music from Grace Potter. When I'm

0: Jeanette Napolitano, lead singer of Concrete Blonde. They also did Joey with Someday? Coldplay's Politic and Grace Potter from a new album, Trespasser. We heard Love Me Not. On WFUV and WFUV.org, Taking a Walk on a Dream, coming up.
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0: Australian singer-songwriter Angie McMahon with Slow Mover. Pearl Jam had Daughter and Brandi Carlile, What Can I Say? 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

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They were Morphine and Radar. Here at 90.7, it's Dennis Elsis. Weezer returns with We Might As Well Be Strangers.

0: Proxy Music with Brian Ferry, front and center, and More Than This out of Avalon. Weezer, before that, We Might As Well Be Strangers. They have some assistance on that track with the band Wednesday. FUV and Live Nation, welcome of Monsters and Men, Summer Stage Central Park, Wednesday, September 23rd. 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Of Monsters and Men, September 23rd. 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

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And before it, it was Sunflower Bean. This is new, Charlie XCX and SS26.

0: Killers, My Own Soul's Warning, Raconteurs before that, and Steady As She Goes. Starting off the set, Charlie XCX New SS26. It's member supported, 90.7. We will see what the West End Girls and the Pet Shop Boys are up to right after this.
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Well,

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We are at WFUV. It's Dennis Elsis. This is new. It's called Gone from Kells.

0: the High Road with Broken Bells from 2010, and before that, new from Kells with Gone. 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

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Joni Mitchell before that, You Turn Me On. I'm a radio. I'm on WFUV. It's Dennis Elsis, and Time is a Bomb, new from Metric.

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0: That's the band Young the Giant, recorded live here at FUV, Mind Over Matter. Young the Giant, who played just a couple of months back, actually about a month back, rooftop at Pier 17, sitting down with our own Sam Sumpter to talk and play music, and you can hear all of that on the FUV Live Sessions podcast, and you find the Live Sessions podcast anywhere that you find podcasts, and also get direct path to it from WFUV.org. 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

Stacey Musgraves, title track of her latest album, Middle of Nowhere, and the beautiful song, I love that song, Semisonic, Closing Time. It's Dennis Elsa's Here Are the Walkmen with The Rat.

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1: King Princess. In the song 1950, Liz Phair did Never Said, The Walkmen did The Rat. Time for us to check in on the news in 90 seconds. 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
2: There's a tornado warning in New York City and parts of New Jersey until 9 p.m. tonight. Flooding is also expected today due to heavy rain. The MTA says they are working to prevent the subway from flooding, and Governor Kathy Hochul is urging caution as the storms could bring between 1 to 3 inches of rain. New Jersey just discovered a glitch in their voting system that added 6,600 people to the voter roll between 2023 and 2024, even though they weren't U.S. citizens at the time. New Jersey Governor Mikey Sherrill says there is no evidence that these voters swayed the elections in any particular way, and election officials are removing ineligible voters from the system. JetBlue is taking over the Marine Air Terminal at LaGuardia Airport. It's a small 6-gate terminal that Spirit Airlines used to operate out of. Up to 12 daily flights could be added starting next year. JetBlue won an auction to take over the historic terminal after Spirit Airlines went bankrupt. Electropop group Sylvan Esso is releasing their first album in 4 years. Ow Infinity is coming out September 11th, and they're going on tour throughout this year and next. They are coming to the Brooklyn Paramount October 14th. Despite the weather, the show must go on. The show at the Marcus Garvey Park Amphitheater, that is. Check out Shakespeare's Othello today at 8:30 p.m. It runs Tuesdays through Sundays until July 26. 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I'm Zini Gonigberg, and that's your news in 90 seconds on FUV.
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The Decemberists. This is why we fight. From The King Is Dead on a Thursday afternoon here at WFUV. It's Dedis Elsis. New music now. Be Bud Doobie with Sun Has Set.

0: That is actually the debut track from Not a Surf back in 1996 with a video shot at Bayonne High School. Not a Surf before that, the song popular. Biba Doobie with Sun Has Set. On 90.7 WFUV is supporting the Wellmont Theater in Montclair, welcoming Chelsea Handler, Friday, August 7th, the High and Mighty Tour. September 24th, a tribute to Taylor Simon King. And I'm going to go out on a limb here and say that would be James Taylor, Paul Simon, and Carole King, I think. Three American troubadours. And then Wednesday, November 25th, it's Rival Sons with the Bluestones and the Velveteers, with info and tickets at the Wellmont, wellmonttheater.com, with media support from us at FUV.
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Arcade Fire with the title track from their album The Suburbs here at WFUV 2010. Kim Wilde before that, early 1980s. Kim Wilde and a video that accompanied it, Kids in America. Here at WFUV, time for some Sylvanesso. That's the duo and the song, which is new, Hot Slob.

She may contain the urge to run away, but hold her down with soggy clothes and breeze blocks. Cedrazine, your fever's with me again. Never kisses, or do you ever send a full stop?

0: I summon you. 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Spoon, I summon you. Alt-J before that, and Breeze Blocks. And Sylvanesso's new one began the set, Hot Slob. 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

Heartstop from the Revivalists. That's a new one. Jungle before that, and back on 74, Bon Iver from his album Sable Fable. This is From.

0: Queens of the Stone Age and Make It With You, Stevie Nicks and Tom Petty before that, Stop Dragging My Heart Around, Bon Iver and From. On WFUV, it's Dennis Elsis. Stay tuned for Sam Sumpter. We're going to check in first on the news in 90 seconds.
1: There's a tornado warning in New York City and parts of New Jersey until 9 p.m. tonight. Flooding is also expected today due to heavy rain. The MTA says they are working to prevent the subway from flooding, and Governor Kathy Hochul is urging caution as the storms could bring between 1 to 3 inches of rain. New Jersey just discovered a glitch in their voting system that added 6,600 people to the voter roll between 2023 and 2024, even though they weren't U.S. citizens at the time. New Jersey Governor Mikey Sherrill says there is no evidence that these voters swayed the elections in any particular way, and election officials are removing ineligible voters from the system. JetBlue is taking over the Marine Air Terminal at LaGuardia Airport. It's a small six-gate terminal that Spirit Airlines used to operate out of. Up to 12 daily flights could be added starting next year. JetBlue won an auction to take over the historic terminal after Spirit Airlines went bankrupt. Electropop group Sylvan Esso is releasing their first album in 4 years. Ow Infinity is coming out September 11th, and they're going on tour throughout this year and next. They are coming to the Brooklyn Paramount October 14th. Despite the weather, the show must go on. The show at the Marcus Garvey Park Amphitheater, that is. Check out Shakespeare's Othello today at 8:30 p.m. It runs Tuesdays through Sundays until July 26. Entry is free, but RSVPs are encouraged. 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I'm Zini Gonigberg, and that's your news in 90 seconds on FUV.
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Sam Sumter on 90.7 WFUV. Happy Tuesday. I don't know about you, but I'm just mourning the end. It's my entire personality. It's been my entire personality for the last month, mourning the end of the World Cup, just wondering what I'm going to do with my time. What was I even doing with my time for the last 4 years? How was I going to Trader Joe's without my phone nestled in the cart on top of frozen peas, watching Uzbekistan play soccer? I don't even know. Gonna need a hobby. In the meantime, plenty of music to keep us busy tonight on WFUV, starting with some Lucy Dacus. In this video, she and her dad indulge in the classic father-daughter activity that is strolling around a cemetery. The track is Planting Tomatoes on 90.7.

0: REM on FUV. I'm Sam Sumter, and with you this Tuesday night, coming off a sweaty, smoky, wet, and wild weekend in the city. I hope you're staying safe out there. Hope you're staying away from lettuce. A lot on your mind, a lot on our minds, and some music to take our minds off of all of the above. We're going to groove with Goose this hour, get psyched to fight with some Wet Leg. I've got new Cage the Elephant coming your way, Buffalo Traffic Jam, ahead of the release of their debut album, and more. That is all coming your way. Do not touch this dial. 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

on WFUV in New York. That is Cat Power with the New York. I'm Sam Sumter here with you this evening on 90.7. We're about 10 days out from the release of the debut album from Buffalo Traffic Jam, the dudes out of Bozeman, Montana. This is the title track from that upcoming album. It's Pictures of You.

0: 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I'm Sam Sumter with a good idea for you, and that is to grab tickets to the FUV Boat. 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

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Beaches in Tennessee on WFUV. Gotta say, one of my favorite things about living in New York is, and this is not an original thought, but the amount of talent, the amount of hustle, the amount of creativity that you are constantly surrounded by, and the people that you know personally who are doing really cool stuff. And there is a local photographer named Kevin. His handle is Weird Hours on Instagram. He is phenomenally talented and he's done a lot of photography work with Cage the Elephant. So if you see a great photo of them, there's a good chance that he took it. So be sure and check him out. Check out his work. And there's a good chance if you go out to a show, he'll be there with a camera standing next to you. I'm Sam Sumter, and with you tonight on WFUV on the radio, here's some Radiohead.

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0: That's goose from the O's just lend themselves to that. So that's from the album Everything Must Go from 2025, Big Modern, their latest drop this summer. I'm Sam Sumter, BB Stockwell on the way on FUV.
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0: Ahoy! We'll see you there. After that BB Stockwell I promised you about a minute ago, her album Volume 1 is out. So you can catch her here in the city at Bowery Ballroom. She'll be hitting that stage on September 19th. This is When You Know on FUV.

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traveled on my

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I'm Sam Sumter, moving and grooving through this Tuesday night with you this evening. I've got some Death Cab coming your way next. I Built You a Tower. Their 11th studio album is out now. And last week, maybe the week before, I believe, we dropped a new FUV live session with the band. 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This is a track from that new album. It's Stone Over Water on 90.7.

0: 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I'm Sam Sumter on WFUV, and FUV supports the Wellmont Theater in Montclair, New Jersey. 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

I'm GMT on FUV. I'm Sam Sumter. Got some Annabelle Dinda for you now. Things may not have gone as planned with those City Field shows this weekend. If you were supposed to go to the Noah Kahan show on Saturday, I am so, so sorry. I really know how heartbreaking it is to be so stoked for a show for so long and then have it be canceled. But we did get to experience Annabelle Dinda last night. She played a marquee show for our members. Such a big fan of her around here. From the artist now, this is Whatever You Wanna on FUV.

0: 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I'm Sam Sumter in with you tonight. Got churches coming your way next.
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That's Vince Staples on WFUV. I'm Sam Sumter, hanging and slanging some songs on this Tuesday night. Got some Elvis Costello for you now. Always interesting to know what artists were up to before they made it big. And if you're a working artist out there, one with a day job, just know many stars once were. Elvis Costello, actually a computer operator at Elizabeth Arden Cosmetics, putting in extra hours and working on his songs in the office and on the side before he made it big. This track from Elvis Costello I've got for you now. It's Less Than Zero on FUV.

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0: Working it out. Turning this party out. We're doing it all here on WFUV with the Beastie Boys. Sam Sumter here with you and thrilled to be so. And happy to let you know about a chance to catch Jeff Tweedy in action when FUV and the Bowery presents Welcome Jeff Tweedy Solo with Case Oates to the Town Hall October 28th and Music Hall of Williamsburg November 4th. 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
2: And now, about time for some Blonde Shell. They've got a new album out in September that is their third, called Violins. They'll be hitting the stage at Terminal 5 on November 6th. This track from that upcoming album, one that is about friendship and betrayal, getting stuck in a dynamic and letting things fester, about pain and confusion, but also a love so enduring that you find compassion no matter what. 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